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3: Wow, ain't it crazy how long this song has maintained on top of the charts? And you ain't even go out there and push the record.
4: I felt it was gonna do well, I just didn't think it was gonna dominate the charts for that long. That really surprised me. Fans are like the album.
5: The Romeistas are gonna love this album.
3: This song is fire. Yo, hold on, give me a minute. Hello? Hello? Hello?
6: Mr. Johnny Marines.
3: Oh, hell no. How you got my house number?
6: I got my connection, you sapo.
3: Yo, don't start with your name calling.
6: I'm sorry, cariño.
3: What do you want, though?
6: You tricked me.
3: Tricked you?
6: Yeah, Romeo tricked me.
3: Well, how he tricked you?
6: You lied to me and to the fans.
3: Really? How?
6: What happened with the group album?
3: What you mean? They not happened
6: with
3: the
6: group. I know my year is 2013.
3: Yeah, Formula Volume 2, 2014.
6: No, you know what I'm talking about. What can I get loco? Is there beef?
3: Listen, beef?
6: It's beef.
3: Ain't no beef here. What, you think this is a Chinese restaurant?
6: What?
3: Yeah, you heard me. First of all, what is it to you? What do you care about the album? What do you care about it?
6: Tengo hambre.
3: What? Ain't nobody talking about food.
6: You said beef with broccoli.
3: No, I didn't. I said, well, you think this is a chicken?
6: Don't trick me again.
3: Unbelievable, this cat.
6: Yeah, hold up a second, Johnny. Mommy. Suéltame un jugo, Gina. Es su mío. Ponlo para atrás en la nevera. Frica. Yo pago renta aquí. My mother be disrespecting me.
3: Yo, are you done? Because you always call at the most unsuitable time.
6: Unsuitable? What's that?
3: First of all. No, first of all, it's unsuitable, meaning you always call at the wrong time.
4: Yo, who you arguing?
3: Yeah, just give me a minute, and I'm almost done with this phone.
6: Romeo? Yo, let me talk to him. We go way back. He knows my cousin, Pichon.
3: Yo, you're not talking to nobody. If anything, I'm done with you, man. Enjoy Formula Volume 2. Bye.
6: Hello? Llámame lunes.
0: Un solo lugar. Desde Ticul, Yucatán. FM Estéreo Ticul.
7: Porque otra comunicación es...